with a preacher man who asked, were you bound on such a cold, dark afternoon? As we drove on through the rain, as he listened, I explained, and he left me alone.

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0: 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No, Lyle, I want to listen to this song. If the world was ending, I want to be next to you. Calm down, you two.
1: Hey, Roman numeral 7, babe, drop it like it's hot. 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
1: Hola, soy tu tía Mariana. 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Les invito a que sigan escuchando. We invite you. 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

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Listen to your song. He said, "Okay, now, go here. 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

0: 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No, Lyle, I want to listen to this song. If the world was ending, I'd want to be next to you. Calm down, you two. Hey, Roman numeral 7, babe, drop it like it's hot. If this world was mine, I'd take your dreams and make them most of it. Let's listen to Kickapoo Radio. So listen up. Ya no hay reconciliación,
1: esto es punto y aparte. It is the right time, and I am saying hi to my kids, Layla, Lyle, and Gotti. We are now in the hottest hits, so stay tuned, everybody.
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0: Hey, relájate con tu amigo Ariel Rodríguez Suque. 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

0: yellow, but only you red will do for this fella, cause you are the Abbott into my Costello, and you are the fruit to my loom. Red Solo Cup, you're more than just plastic. 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

station. 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Thank you. So I got beat like a 0.3 FM. And then that thank you, Pierre Kakamiki. Nakotoka noika 0.5 FM. 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

song. Nick Quibbin, get him in a kiss up, and she will talk about it. George Strait, Alan Jackson, Easton Corbett, and Midland. 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

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Kena re kone po amani pepere tame kwe Kickapoo Radio Station. 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

0: Yeah, hey, keep on listening to this radio, Kickapoo 99.3. Man, every time I listen to it, I put it on in the morning, it relaxes me. All kinds of different good kind of music, and just relaxes before I get on the road. It helps with road rage and everything like that. So keep on listening.
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Listen to your song. George Strait, Alan Jackson, Easton Corbett, and Midland. John Party, listen to your song. He said, "Okay, na ko kini ni country hour. 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

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I bebere tame ke mani u Kikapu radio station. Iho mos keke, thank you. Saka apetaki saka 0.3 FM. I nena, thank you pere kakame ki na kotoa konoi ka 0.5 FM. 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
5: 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Orale!

an important message from Radio Kickapoo. Let's talk about car accidents. A car accident can cost you money, time, headaches, or even lives. And you know what the number one cause of car accidents is? Yes, you guessed it. It's distraction. And you know what distracts you? You're right again. It's your phone. So please don't text and drive. A message can wait. If it's super important, pull over at a safe place and text. But don't ever, ever do both at the same time. Text and drive. Don't do that. Be safe out there and keep your radio station on the same frequency. You're right again. 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

0: 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All kinds of different good kind of music, and just relaxes before I get on the road. It helps with road rage and everything like that. 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

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Ki pome kwa na futre, ni ki pe pere to man, ya kikpu radio, yu hape, me kwa na gota kwe. Na si ma tau kubeta pukwe na, ya country hour, ni no ki listen to your song. Me kwe mani kine manu kata tsa, pa na si ma tau kubeta, George Strait, Alan Jackson, Easton Corbett, in Midland. Ni ki mai tau kubeta, gini yon no ki jam party, ni ki sanga tsa manu tau kapa, tsa. You know, listen to your song. He said, "Okay, nah, go in country hour. I go there. That's nice. That's nice. Man, I'm not talking about the morning. I'm not saying. I come here to keep. I'm going to keep. I'm going to spend on ticket. I'm going to make. I'm going to come up. I'm going to know. I'm going to come up. I'm going to come up. I'm going to know. I'm saying. I'm going to come up.

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Taki Kanari Kona Poa. I bebere tame ke manu Kikapu radio station. You almost kick it, thank you. Saka Pitaki Saka 0.3 FM. 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

0: Hau, Nino, Pietau, kena rekone po amani pepere tame kwe Kickapoo Radio Station. 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
1: Most valued possession. Hindsight is always 2020.

the old man's face. Front page obituary, he was a millionaire. He left his fortune to some guy he barely knew. His kids were mad as hell.

0: I've been asked for so long, would you ever beat Ronda Rousey? And the answer was always yes.
1: Dude, I would f***ing kill her.
2: This will mark the very first MMA card to air live on Netflix.
1: When I was starting to fight, I can't really say it any other way, but I was a prodigy.
3: Ronda Rousey was a true global phenomenon.
0: I grew up getting into a lot of trouble. I was fighting out of a place of survival.
4: She was part of the first women's MMA fight on broadcast television.
1: I feel like this fight between us, it's fate.
0: To come back into it, this is probably one of the hardest things I've ever done.
1: I needed to find a new way of doing things that was entirely in my own way. This isn't part of the training. I was doing this shit when I was pregnant.
2: Two MMA legends going toe-to-toe, May 16th.
5: Netflix MVP.
6: It's gonna be unbelievable.
1: Last thing you want is for me to be pissed off with something to prove.
0: Right now, every morning, I am whooping the shit out of her in my head.
1: I'm gonna fight her.

0: made her a crossover phenomenon, launching a career that stretched from cages to blockbuster films and streaming television. Before women headlined arenas, before female fighters became global superstars, it was Ronda Rousey. Her fights lasted seconds. Her entrances felt like movie scenes. And at the height of her fame, she became one of the most popular athletes on the planet. Everything that happened in 2021, like, are you fighting multiple opponents? Are you trying to prove things to multiple people on Saturday?
1: No. I'm enjoying the moment with Ronda. I'm enjoying the training. This journey for me has, I truly believe, from the health condition I was in, has saved my life. By getting back my body and my health under control. If somebody would have asked me when I started September 2024, okay, I would be here today wearing this pretty dress and feeling incredible shape. Okay, this is what you have to do. You have to train your ass off. You have to be selfish. You have to give up everything. And you have to fight Ronda Rousey to get to where I'm at today. And if I could see that, I would have 100% said yes. Because I was looking at

0: Why should they be in attendance on Saturday if they could be there at the Intuit Dome on Saturday? And they've never experienced a Ronda fan. There's a lot of, a Ronda fight. There's a lot of new fans to the game right now who probably haven't seen you fight live in person. Why should they go out of their way to be there on Saturday?
1: I would have killed to see Mike Tyson live. I would have killed to see Muhammad Ali live. I would have killed to see UFC 1 live. And I believe that this event is historic on that level. And it's going to change the landscape of the entire sport forever. And it's going to be the best fight of me and Gina's lives. And I can't speak for the other guys on the card, but this is the most stacked card I've ever seen. And this is the most I've seen anyone invest in one card. And we're not fighting just for ourselves, but for the future of the sport. And what we do only matters because you watch. And so we need you. We need you to be able to make the changes that we're hoping to see happen. And

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0: happy. 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No, Lyle. 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If the world was ending, I want to be next to you. Calm down, you two.
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And from one mom to another, I just want to wish you a very happy Mother's Day to all the moms out there doing it all every single day with love, patience, and strength. I see you because I live it too every single day. Hoy es nuestro día, mamás, así que siéntanse queridas, apreciadas y celebradas. 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